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It's Jack's Extraterrestrial Summer.

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